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The hugs with friends and people that we loved. All these things that we took for granted. We've lost dancing. We've lost dancing. If I can live through...

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0: 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The Pretenders. There's a thin line between love and hate. Staat op nummer 33.
1: De Pub 40. 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Rob Stenders.